800-808-588 is the number here in the studio. If you want to give us a buzz, let us know what's going on out and about on those roads. Lots more still to come this morning on the More Music Breakfast Show. Right now, though, let's turn up the territory. It's Dua Lipa, IDGAF.

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0: Hall & Oates, rounding out the More Music Breakfast Show. It's about that time. I got to make some room for Hoopa. Yeah, Hoops is in next for the classics, coming your way straight up after the latest in news. He's got a double shot kicking it off this morning with the Bee Gees, so get your groove foot ready to rock and roll. It's all coming your way next. Have a great morning. I'll catch you tomorrow from 6 a.m. Bye.
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7: Hello, I'm Sasha Foote. Donald Trump says he has paused his military operation, guiding ships through the Strait of Hormuz less than 48 hours after it was announced. The US president says Project Freedom will be temporarily put on hold to see if Iran will finalize a deal to end the Middle East war. The Treasurer is dismissing warnings from the Reserve Bank over a multi-billion dollar cash splash for Australian workers. There's speculation wage and salary earners will get a one-off payment of up to $300, which is not means tested. The RBA has warned such a move could be inflationary and put more pressure on interest rates. Jim Chalmers maintains next week's budget will be responsible.
8: The governor was asked a hypothetical question about some budget speculation that there'd be a heap more stimulus in the budget. There won't be a heap more stimulus in the budget. In fact, the budget will wind back spending.
7: Australia is on the cusp of signing a landmark security treaty with Fiji to help mitigate China's influence in the region. Foreign Minister Penny Wong is in the Pacific Nation to try and iron out the final details of the agreement. The federal government claims the pact would strengthen strategic and economic cooperation between the two nations. Activist group GetUp has sent about 50,000 text messages to voters in the Farah by-election as part of its anti-One Nation campaign. Another 50,000 texts is expected to be sent before polling day. There are grave fears for the passenger of a car which has become submerged in a weir in Sydney South. Police were told the vehicle had left the road and plunged into the Audley Weir in the Royal National Park. The driver managed to get himself out. His passenger, a man in his 20s, was trapped inside. Scientists have developed an AI tool that gives pathologists supervision to detect hidden genetic markers of cancer. The machine learning technology has been accurate in predicting breast, skin and kidney cancer, as well as liver disease. Professor Kwan Nguyen says the tool will revolutionise diagnosis.
9: They can tell the very tiny subtle differences between the cancer cells and the healthy cells.
7: Also making news, parts of the Australia Post online stores crashed due to high demand as people rushed to buy the new Bluey coins. The organisation is promising to resolve the issue as quickly as possible. Checking sport, Broncos star Ben Hunt says he's in an outside shot to run out for the team against the Seagulls on Saturday. The veteran half is in line to return from a knee injury as Britain battle a growing casualty ward. World number one Anya Sabalenka has warned she's ready to boycott the major tournaments if needed as part of a fight for a better share of prize money. Arsenal is down to Madrid 1-0 in the second leg of the Champions League semi-final to lock in a spot. That's the very latest. I'm Sasha Foote.
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13: How you doing? Welcome to The Classics on this Wednesday morning. It was on this day in music, the 6th of May 1978. The soundtrack to Saturday Night Fever began an astonishing 18-week straight run at the top of the UK album chart. Across the Atlantic, it spent an unbroken 24-week run at the top of the Billboard chart and was well on its way to being certified 16 times platinum by the RIAA. Now, primarily featuring music by the Bee Gees, the soundtrack spawned a multitude of hit singles, including these two tracks, Stayin' Alive and Night Fever. The Bee Gees on Territory.

back to back here on the Classics. Hey, coming up for you this morning, big hits from Aerosmith and Status Quo. But on this day in 1965, Mick Jagger and Keith Richards began working on the opening guitar riffs to I Can't Get No Satisfaction, now considered to be one of the greatest hooks of all time. Released in June 1965, I Can't Get No Satisfaction gave the Rolling Stones their first number one hit in the US. Here it is now on Territory.

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7: My classics.

the Monkees. Yeah, I'm a Believer. This is Hoops Keeping the Classics Alive. And it was on this day, the 6th of May in 2015, British Jamaican singer and songwriter Errol Brown, best known as the frontman of Hot Chocolate, died of liver cancer at his home in the Bahamas. Now, their hits included the two I'm going to play you right now, You Sexy Thing and So You Win Again. Here they are, both of them for you, Hot Chocolate on the Classics.

So You Win Again, a new sexy thing. As we remember Errol Brown today from Hot Chocolate here on The Classics. Now coming your way in the next 12 minutes, more big hits from the Little River Band and Ricky Lee Jones. But next up, here's those Super Swedes ABBA. And yes, the winner takes it all.

Every Day of My Life. That's a Little River Band. What a great track. This is Hoops, keeping your classics alive and still coming your way before your 11 a.m. news. More big hits from Mondo Rock and this band as we go back to the 60s. Yep, the poet himself, Mr. Jim Morrison. And people are strange. The Doors.

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0: and Mondo Rock, featuring Ross Wilson on lead vocals and Come, Said the Boy. And this is Hoops, keeping your classics alive. Coming up next, your 11 a.m. news. Yes, all the very latest headlines and breaking stories from all around the world and around Australia heading your way. And then I hope you can stay with me next hour, because you know what? It's hump day, it's Wednesday, and I've got a brilliant classic compilation album all on the way here on Darwin's Greatest Hits.
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7: Hello, I'm Dusty Fitzpatrick. The Albanese government has confirmed 13 so-called ISIS brides have made plans to travel to Australia amid reports they could arrive in the country as early as tomorrow. The government maintains it is not providing any assistance to the group of four women and nine children. The women had been in a camp in northern Syria since 2019, when they travelled to the country with their husbands. The Treasurer has dismissed warnings from the Reserve Bank over a multi-billion dollar cash splash for Australian workers. The speculation wage and salary earners will get a one-off payment of up to $300, which is not means-tested. The RBA has warned such a move could be inflationary and put more pressure on interest rates. Jim Chalmers maintains next week's budget will be responsible.
8: The Governor was asked a hypothetical question about some budget speculation that there'd be a heap more stimulus in the budget. There won't be a heap more stimulus in the budget. In fact, the budget will wind back spending.
7: Police are treating a fire which broke out at a newly opened car dealership in Port Melbourne as suspicious. It's owned by former Married at First Sight contestant James Soosler. The New South Wales Premier is describing the death of a newborn baby in the state's Riverina as extremely tragic. The child's mother had been living in a tent in an encampment in Wagga Wagga when she gave birth. Chris Minns says the government is working to address homelessness across the state.
9: We're a wealthy society, and yet the number of rough sleepers or those without a home is increasing. The government's putting billions of dollars into this, and we want to make sure that it's rolled out as quickly as possible in the right areas for the most acutely affected, particularly women and families.
7: There are grave fears for the passenger of a car which has become submerged in a weir in Sydney's south. Police were told the vehicle had left the road and plunged into the Audley Weir in the Royal National Park. The driver managed to get himself out. His passenger was trapped inside. Spain says a Dutch cruise ship with a hantavirus outbreak on board is to sail to the Canary Islands. The World Health Organization suspects there has been human-to-human transmission of the deadly virus aboard the vessel. Also making news this morning, the Australia Post website is now back up and running after it crashed due to high demand caused by the release of limited edition Bluey coins. Updating sport, the AFL's mental health policies will be adjusted and AFL club soft cap spending will be reviewed following the Elijah Holland saga. The league was warned 4 years ago there'd be consequences to cutting the soft cap. Giants chairman Tim Reid is hinting a name change could be on the horizon of the AFL's newest club. He says it being called Greater Western Sydney brings no benefit in terms of branding. And Arsenal's booked a spot in the Champions League final, beating Atletico Madrid 2-1 on aggregate. I'm Dusty Fitzpatrick. More headlines soon.
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0: Yes, let's get various on the classics. Here it is, your Wednesday morning classic compilation album. This one came out in 1980 on EMI Records, and it was called 1980 The Summer. It was available on 12-inch vinyl and also cassette tape. It featured 18 incredible hits, and it really does capture the beginning of the 80s perfectly. So let me play you five big tracks from this brilliant album. And to kick us off, Fisher Z, For So Long.

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The Classic Compilations. You're on Territory.

Tigers, I'm John Farnham, covering the Beatles, Help. I'm playing you five big tracks from today's classic compilation album, 1980 The Summer. On the way, Sir Cliff Richard and also British band The Corgis. But next up, here's Ivor Davies up front for Icehouse. And I can't help myself on territory.

0: an amazing, haunting song, isn't it? Everybody's got to learn sometime. That's the Corgis as I wrap up playing your five big hits from today's classic compilation album, 1980 This Summer. Came out on EMI Records on 12-inch vinyl and also cassette. Now stick around because next up, a big hit single from a guy called Rocky Burnett on your No Repeat Work Day.
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Taking you back to 1977, that's Rocky Burnett. I'm sick and tired of toeing the line. And this is Hoops, keeping your classics alive. And I'd like to wish a big happy 81st birthday to American singer-songwriter, guitarist, pianist, and general nice guy, Bob Seger. Now, he scored these two huge hits, Night Moves and Hollywood Nights. Bob Seger has also sold more than 100 million records around the world. He's retired now, but he gave us the soundtrack to our lives back in the 70s and 80s. So come on, let's turn up the territory. Bob Seger on the classics.

I woke last night to the sound of thunder. How far off, I sat and wondered. Started humming a song from 1962. And it's funny how the night moves.

moves. Back to back, see ya here on Darwin's Greatest Hits. Coming your way in under 3 minutes, we got a big hit from Blondie. But first, let's go back to the 70s with Melbourne Skyhooks. And ego, it's not a dirty word.

0: to 1979 from their Eat to the Beat album. That's Blondie and Atomic. This is Hoops, keeping your classics alive and still coming your way before midday. Get ready for even more big hits from the Georgia Satellites. And next up, Sting and the Police are dropping by here on the classics.
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yourself. This is Hoops, keeping the classics alive. Coming up next, your midday news, all the latest breaking stories and headlines from around Australia and around the world. Then next hour, I hope you can stay with me for the final hour of the classics, because, boy, I've got some great music coming your way from artists like these. Def Leppard. Put some sugar on me, baby. Carly Simon and Jessie.

0: and the late great Peter Gabriel. Sledgehammer, baby. It's all on the way next hour, right here on Darwin's Greatest Hits.
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5: Hello, I'm Dusty Fitzpatrick. The federal government claims it has limited powers to stop the return of the ISIS-linked women and children to Australia. A group of four women and nine children are expected to arrive in Sydney and Melbourne tomorrow. Labor maintains it's not assisting the cohort on its journey home. Home Affairs Minister Tony Burke says any member of the group that has broken the law will be punished.
6: They made an appalling, disgraceful decision. If any of these individuals find their way back to Australia, if they have committed crimes, they can expect to face the full force of the law without exception.
5: The AFP Commissioner has indicated some individuals will be arrested and charged. The US President says he's now paused the latest operation to guide ships through the Strait of Hormuz, less than 48 hours after it started. Donald Trump says the change has been made at the request of Pakistan and other countries to see if an agreement can be finalised. The US Secretary of State only today declared Operation Epic Fury over, replaced by Project Freedom. Police are treating a fire which broke out at a newly opened car dealership in Port Melbourne as suspicious. At least two attackers smashed their way into the Cherry showroom. It's owned by former Married at First Sight contestant James Soosler. One of his other car dealerships was targeted last month, but he says he doesn't know why he's in the firing line.
7: Well, not as much as you guys do. Not the best ideal situation, is it?
8: And you had a security guard placed out the front?
7: Well, this is not definitely the cherry we're hoping on top, that's for sure. So, but we'll move on from this. We'll get bigger and stronger.
5: A crime scene's been set up after a suspected human bone was found at Harvey Bay in Queensland. The bone was located at a construction site on the Esplanade in Pialba. A new poll has found Pauline Hanson's support for the US president poses the biggest risk to One Nation's popularity. The Red Bridge study surveyed more than 1,000 voters, asking them about various statements made by Senator Hanson. Researchers found the international charity and aid systems are failing women globally. The Lowy Institute says just over 2% of global foreign aid is being spent on ensuring all women have things like healthcare and shelter. Spokesperson Grace Stanthorpe says it's partly due to United States changes in foreign aid.
9: The U.S. has instigated a few new rules around their spending where they are refusing to fund things.
5: Checking sport, Brad Scott says he loved Nate Caddy's post-game comments that he is sick of mediocrity. The Essendon forward vented his frustration after the loss on Saturday, saying he's sick of losing. Women's tennis number one Aryna Sabalenka believes players will have to boycott the Grand Slam tournaments if their calls for a greater share of prize money are going to be taken seriously. And Arsenal's booked a spot in the Champions League final, beating Atletico Madrid 2-1 on aggregate. I'm Dusty Fitzpatrick. That's the latest.
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0: Oh, yes, it's time for a top riff countdown. And I think we're going to count down the top five 80s rock riffs for you now. Coming in at number five, Def Leppard, Pour Some Sugar on Me. Now, that crunching, chant-along riff, it really defined late 80s glam rock, didn't it? Let's hear it now on Territory.

and a sharp dressed man. We are counting down the top five 80s rock riffs for you, and coming in at number three, Dire Straits with Money for Nothing, a huge gritty guitar sound that dominated MTV.

0: one for Guns N' Roses, coming in at number one, Sweet Child of Mine. Yep, it deserves a double mention, doesn't it? That intro riff is iconic beyond words. And before that, you heard AC/DC in at number two with You Shook Me All Night Long, a perfect mix of groove and crunch from Aussie rock legends AC/DC. What a fantastic top riff countdown. We'll do another one for you soon here on Territory. Now stick around, because next up, Peter Gabriel on the classics.
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9: Great

There you go, Peter Gabriel and a sledgehammer. All right, let's have a double shot from the album that was number one 30 years ago today in Australia. It was Falling Into You by Celine Dion. Now, this was Celine's 14th studio album and her fourth English release. Now, from this incredible album, here's the Jim Steinman penned It's All Coming Back To Me Now with Because You Love Me. Two big hits from Celine Dion right here on Your Classics.

Celine Dion, back to back on the classics, Because You Love Me, and it's all coming back to me now. And it's great to see Celine Dion doing some live shows again. She's a fantastic entertainer. Hey, still coming your way this hour, more big hits from Carly Simon, Cheap Trick, and this band, The Animals, as we head back to the 60s. This is The House of the Rising Sun on Darwin's Greatest Hits.

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0: is Jesse, and this is Hoops. I hope you enjoyed the classics today. Please don't forget, we do it all over again tomorrow morning from 10 a.m. here on Territory. Up next, your 1 o'clock news, and then get ready for your biggest block of Wednesday afternoon music, 25 hits in a row. Today, you're going to hear from Belinda Carlisle, the Bellamy Brothers, even the Rolling Stones. I might even throw in some Coldplay for you as well. It's coming up next here on Darwin's Greatest Hits.
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7: Hello, I'm Emily Minnie. Federal police have confirmed some women with links to Islamic State will be charged upon their return to Australia. 4 women and 9 children are expected to land in Sydney and Melbourne tomorrow. The Albanese government maintains it has not provided any assistance to the group on their journey home. AFP Commissioner Christy Barrett says some members of the cohort will be prosecuted.
8: Some individuals will be arrested and charged. Some will face continued investigations when they arrive in Australia. And children who return in the cohort will be asked to undergo community integration programs.
7: The federal government has unveiled a $10 billion package to secure Australia's fuel and fertiliser supplies. The plan would see diesel and jet fuel reserves increase to 50 days. The government will also work with the states to look at the feasibility of establishing another oil refinery. Prime Minister Anthony Albanese says the Iran war shows we need to improve our fuel resilience.
9: This is aimed at making sure that Australians can have more confidence in protecting our energy sovereignty, not just during this crisis, but going forward as well, protecting our nation's energy interests.
7: New South Wales police divers have recovered a body after a car plunged into a weir in Sydney's south. Emergency services were called to the Audley Weir in the Royal National Park in the early hours of this morning after a car had left the roadway before entering the water and becoming submerged. 2 men were inside the vehicle at the time. The 20-year-old driver managed to escape. Police are treating a fire which broke out at a newly opened car dealership in Port Melbourne as suspicious. At least 2 attackers smashed their way into the Cherry showroom. It is owned by former Married at First Sight contestant James Sussler. One of his other car dealerships was targeted last month, but Mr. Sussler says he doesn't know why he's in the firing line.
10: Not the best ideal situation, is it?
11: And you had a security guard placed out the front?
10: Well, this is not definitely the cherry we're hoping on top.
7: About 50,000 text messages have been sent to voters in the Farrer by-election as part of an attack campaign against One Nation. Activist group GetUp has raised more than $500,000 in donations as it targets Pauline Hanson using a Trump-themed campaign. And the World Health Organization says it suspects there has been rare human-to-human transmission of the Hantavirus on a cruise ship in the Atlantic. Checking sport, Sharks star Nicho Hynes is urging the NRL and other sporting codes to follow the lead of the AFL when it comes to mental health reforms. A full-time psychologist will be mandatory for all AFL teams in the wake of a review into the Elijah Holland's mental health episode. The LIV Golf boss says he has spoken with potential investors as he works to keep the series alive once funding from Saudi Arabia comes to an end. And Arsenal has booked its place into the Champions League final, beating Atletico Madrid 2-1 on aggregate in their semi-final. That's the latest. I'm Emily Minnie.
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1: It's the middle of the week with Uncle Alice, and I have rock that's anything but middle of the road. For You Gotta Love the 80s, it's my old pal Sammy Leadfoot Hager. The tribute will freak you out on Uriah Heep, the band April Wine, and even a little band out of Texas, ZZ Top. It's only here on Alice's Attic, the rare radio show that's well done, except when you ask for it raw or lightly seared. 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
2: 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Yeah. A bit of a roller coaster, a bit of an adventure, yeah. You know, highs and lows, as you do with life.
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Late night love. 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
8: Hello, I'm Emily Minnie. The federal government claims it is unable to block a group of ISIS brides from returning to Australia. Four women and nine children linked to the Islamic State are expected to land in Sydney and Melbourne tomorrow. The opposition says Labor should explore all available avenues to prevent their return, but Home Affairs Minister Tony Burke argues the government has limited options.
9: There are very serious limits on what can be done with respect to preventing a citizen of a country returning to their country.
8: The Victorian opposition says the key to driving investment in the state starts with repairing the budget. Yesterday's budget delivered a $50 billion tax hit on businesses and property owners. Opposition leader Jess Wilson says the state has simply had enough, and if she wins the November election, she can begin to turn the ship around with both scrapping and reducing several key taxes.
10: Punishing the very people that are working every day to grow our economy, to grow businesses, to employ Victorians, and to put big new taxes on them because they can't rein in their own spending.
8: The Royal Commission into Anti-Semitism is reassuring witnesses there are safety protocols in place. A person wearing an anti-Semitic shirt was moved on by police in an incident the commission has described as appalling. Support is being organised for all Marine Rescue New South Wales volunteers affected by the deaths of two crew members. 78-year-old Bill Ewan had been with the Ballina unit for almost a decade, and 62-year-old Frank Petch joined just over 2 years ago. They were killed when their boat capsized on the way to help a yacht in distress on Monday. Unit Commander Peter Hill says three other volunteers are being treated in hospital and are in relatively good spirits, considering what they've been through.
11: They are badly injured. It's been a very difficult and serious incident, obviously. The hospital up at Lismore has been fantastic, and they're very appreciative also of the social worker that's up there that's helping them.
8: Australia is on the cusp of signing a landmark security treaty with Fiji to help mitigate China's influence in the region. Foreign Minister Penny Wong is in the Pacific nation to try and iron out the final details of the agreement. The federal government claims the pact would strengthen strategic and economic cooperation between the two nations. And fewer diesel utes and four-wheel drives are being sold across the country as fuel prices remain high. Checking sport, Essendon coach Brad Scott has called out the AFL over their decision to look into the soft cap in the wake of the Elijah Holland review. Scott says clubs have struggled to invest in healthcare in recent years due to soft cap cuts. Brownlow medalist Matt Rowell will miss Saturday's match against St Kilda in Darwin as he battles an ankle injury. And the Thunder have beaten the Lakers 108-90 in Game 1 to take a 1-0 series lead in their NBA conference semi-final. That's the latest. I'm Emily Minnie.
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14: And a very good afternoon to you and welcome to Drive. Lovely to have your company on this Wednesday afternoon. I'm Joy Seymour. with you for the next 3 hours. Okay, looking forward to it. Now, let's kick off as always with today's superset. And today's superset was requested by Melanie from Woolagi. She said, I'd love to hear three tracks by James Blunt. Haven't heard much of him recently. Well, let's do it. Melanie, James Blunt, he was a British Army captain in the Kosovo War. He was involved in the British refusal to engage Russian troops at Pristina Airport. After leaving the army, he rose to fame almost immediately with the release of his debut album, which was called Back to Bedlam. It achieved worldwide fame, sold 12 million copies, and then he went on to release another half a dozen albums. Three tracks from James Blunt right now, and let's kick off with Goodbye, My Lover, on Territory.

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0: Yes, Where Are You Now? That's James Blunt on today's 3 o'clock superset. Thank you, Melanie from Wallagi. We had Goodbye, My Lover. We had 1973 and we had Wise Men. And James Blunt, amazing story, really. He was born in a military camp hospital and he's 52 years old now. And he's just taken the world by storm. Very talented musician and a great little songwriter too. And that's our superset on this Wednesday afternoon. James Blunt, if you'd like one, just give us the details. You know how to do it. Just you can either email hello at territoryfm or you can call 1-800-808-588 or give us the details on Facebook. We'll put it together and we're back again tomorrow just after 3 for tomorrow's superset. And up next, the Eagles, Taking a Long Run.
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2: 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For You Gotta Love the 80s, it's my old pal Sammy Leadfoot Hager. 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It's only here on Alice's Attic, the rare radio show that's well done, except when you ask for it raw or lightly seared. 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

0: love that song. That's Manfred Mann, and that's Blinded by the Light, originally written, believe it or not, by Bruce Springsteen. There you go. This is Territory. You're on Drive. Lovely to have your company. And right now, I'm donning my entertainment hat because Cameron Diaz and her rocker husband, Benji Madden, have just welcomed their third child. And Cameron's 53 now. Benji's 47. Baby number three has arrived, and I'll tell you its name. Baby number three is called Nautas, N-A-U-T-A-S. And the musician Benji said, "Welcome to the world, son. We love life with our family. Our kids are healthy and happy, and we're grateful." And he concluded, "We're having a blast, sending all of our best wishes, the Madden family." Well, that's nice, isn't it? They seem to be so settled, those two, which is great for superstar families these days. And just had a third child. That's my entertainment story for the afternoon. Up next, we're going to see what Anastasia's doing, being out of love.
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This is Drive. Great to have your company on this Wednesday afternoon. We're into our 3:30, and Anastasia kicking us off there with I'm Out of Love. And coming up shortly, we'll hear from Cher, a new one from Youngblood. Eric Clapton's on the way too. But right now, a beat for you from Suda Echo on Drive.

Yes, the man who's going to take over the world one day. He still hasn't got the perfect song, though, to do it. That's Youngblood from UK, and that's Zombie. Fresh track for 26 right here on Drive. Now, listen to this. A young British couple are now facing up to 30 years in a Turkish jail for allegedly trying to smuggle 2 suitcases packed with cannabis to the UK. Now, they're only 20 years old, this couple. They were collared within minutes of landing at Istanbul on a flight from Thailand. Custom officers swooped as they headed to catch their connecting flight to London and whisked them off to an interview room. What silly children they are. They're only 20. They could be in a Turkish prison until they're 50 years old. Don't even bother trying it, folks. Whoa, what idiots. Okay, if I could turn back time, and I bet they wish they could, here's Cher on Drive.

0: 101 Territory FM, wrapping up today's Free 30 is British band Duran Duran. They're still together as a band. Amazing, really. They've got a brand new single out, in fact. And that was the classic, Is There Something I Should Know? And great, you should know that coming up next, we're going to look at the traffic in the top end. We'll take the news and weather, and then we're straight back into the music. And we're into the music with Delamitri, always the last to know, on Drive.
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7: 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No major issues to report. Tiger Brennan Drive and the Stuart Highway still looking fine in all directions. Around Vandalin Drive, McMillan's Road and Baggett Road, they're all looking drama-free as well with the run to the airport A-OK. 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
8: Hello, I'm Emily Minnie. The opposition insists the federal government has been helping a group of ISIS brides return to Australia. Four women and nine children are making their way out of Syria and are expected to land in Sydney and Melbourne tomorrow. The government maintains it has not assisted the cohort on their journey home, but Shadow Home Affairs Minister John O'Dunningham claims there is ample evidence they have been.
9: There was DNA testing and biometric certification that was undertaken on this group of people previously. They've provided them passports and, of course, they've done the behind closed doors, nudge, nudge, wink, wink arrangement with Dr. Jamal Rifi to support the return of these people.
8: The Prime Minister says his $10 billion fuel package will provide Australians with confidence in our energy security. Most of the money will go towards extra storage facilities that would increase the amount of fuel and fertiliser in reserve. The government would also own 1 billion litres of diesel and aviation fuel. Anthony Albanese says this is the right call given the global fuel challenges.
10: There is uncertainty about events in the Middle East. But what Australians can be certain of is that we are throwing everything at this to make a difference, to protect the interests of Australians.
8: A body has been recovered from a weir in Sydney's south after a car plunged into the water in the early hours of this morning. A driver managed to escape, but his passenger was trapped following the crash at Audley Weir. The vehicle has been pulled from the water. Queensland's Deputy Premier has condemned the Albanese government's decision to slash inland rail funding for Queensland. The project was planned to connect Brisbane to Melbourne. Jared Blair labelled the move as short-sighted, noting this is not the first time the federal government has withdrawn funding for state projects. He says without the investment, there will be no relief for commuters or heavy vehicles on Queensland's roads.
11: This inland rail would have taken hundreds of thousands of trucks off the road. It would have backed our agriculture and horticultural sector. This is beyond disappointing, and this is just another attack by the Albanese government to Queensland.
8: And the federal treasurer says he's not commenting on hypothetical spending proposals amid claims workers will be given a one-off $300 payment. Jim Chalmers would not confirm if the measure will be part of next Tuesday's budget. The Reserve Bank is warning the government not to add fiscal stimulus to the economy, arguing it could put further pressure on inflation. Checking sport, Val Holmes has conceded he doesn't deserve to keep his position with the Maroons. The Queensland veteran has been below his best in a winless start to the season with the Dragons. The injury-hit Eels have signed Cowboys forward Harrison Edwards for the rest of the season, and Aussie golfer Cameron Smith is playing down reports that LIV Golf is dead. He says he's 100% confident of playing in next year's popular LIV Adelaide event. That's the latest. I'm Emily Minnie.
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0: Well, let's have a look at the weather for our sponsors, Dustin's Autos. New stock arriving daily. Well, a beautiful sunny day today. Light evening winds. 35 degrees was our maximum. And tomorrow, once again, a sunny day and a little cooler, 33 across the top end. Now, Coast Watch, let's have a look at this one. High tide, 6.08 metres in at 8 p.m. and then a low of 1.79 at 3 a.m. tomorrow morning. This is Drive. Good to have your company. Back to the music. Is Delamitri on Territory.

0: Yes, I think we're alone now. Let me just check. No, can't see anyone around. That's Tiffany. This is Drive. Good to have your company. Now, mixed response coming in about the Northern Territory's budget released and announced yesterday. I love the front page of the NT News today. Billions and billions. That's great. Very clever. But the mixed reviews are really that we've increased our total debt to $10.7 billion now. And there's nothing in the budget really to give any cost of living relief. So what do you think? I'd love to know. I sort of think, well, they're so committed to the law and order that they're going to spend and spend on that until they try and bring it down. Good luck to them. Up next, Fresh Four, right here on Drive.
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0: Yes, welcome to today's Fresh Four here on 104.1. And we're going to kick off with this brand new track from Luke Combs, who's really gaining a worldwide reputation now. Here he is with a brand new single called Giving Her Away. 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

Yes, and that's the Melbourne band who relocated to London several years ago. And that's a brand new single from Temper Trap. And it's called Giving Up Air. We heard it first right here on our Fresh Four on Territory FM. Love to know your thoughts on these songs. Send us what you think on Facebook. And if you like them, we play them. If you don't, we'll drop them. Let's go back to country. This is Tucker Wetmore. Doing very well. It's a brand new song. It's called Sunburn, right here on Territory.

0: That's a band from Melbourne, the Paper Kites, a rock, folk, rock band from Melbourne, yes. And Believe is the brand new track from the Paper Kites. In 2010, they had a platinum single in the United States of America called Bloom, and that was certified platinum in the States. As of 2026, they've released 7 studio albums, 2 EPs, and there you go. It sounds like a band that are doing better in America than right here in Australia. I'd like to hear more of the Paper Kites, and that's wrapping up today's Fresh 4. Today we had Giving Her Away, Luke Combs, Giving Up Air, We're Giving Up Everything Today, Temper Trap, Sunburn from Tucker Wetmore, and Believe from the Paper Kites. That's our Fresh 4 today. Love to know your thoughts. We're back tomorrow with another 4 songs around 4:15. But up next, a classic from Queen on Territory.
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2: 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Tiger Brand Drive and the Stuart Highway still looking fine in all directions. Around Vandalin Drive, McMillan's Road and Baggett Road, they're all looking drama-free as well with the run to the airport A-OK. 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

on 1041 Territory FM. I used to call him Little Nick Kershaw. He wasn't very tall, but he wrote some good songs. Let me tell you, I think they used to actually stand him on a small platform in the middle of the stage, so he looked as tall as the rest of the guys in the band. Great songwriter there. Always liked Nick Kershaw. Now, Murray Valley encephalitis has been detected in mosquitoes found around the northern Darwin suburbs and greater Darwin areas, causing people, experts, to sound the alarm and urge people to take precautions. So I guess, yeah, it's pretty serious disease. It's very rare, and it can be transmitted from mosquitoes to humans and is potentially fatal. So cover up if you find a lot of mozzies around. I actually haven't seen many mozzies around my place for a few weeks now, but hopefully I won't see any. But cover up, Murray Valley encephalitis is around in the northern suburbs. There have been 46 cases recorded in the Northern Territory since 1974. Well, there you go. It could be fatal, so cover up and take care. Christine Arnoux now. This song written by Neil Murray. It's Island Home on Drive.

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0: They're a few amazing years. That's the band 1927, and that's Tell Me a Story right here on this Wednesday afternoon. Lovely to have your company. This is Drive. I'm Jai, and coming up very shortly, we're going to take a look at the traffic situation. Any issues, give us a call, 1-800-808-588. News and weather, and then we're into today's Rate the Music Top 30. And thank you for continuing to create our Top 30s by rating the songs that you like on the TFM app. It's great fun, I must admit. So, Rate the Music up straight after five, right here on Drive.
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3: 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No issues to report. If you're heading along the Stuart Highway, though, at Bilroyd Road, there are some minor disruptions with reduced speeds in place. Around Palmerston, at Brostonia Avenue, between Terry Drive and Lambrecht Avenue, there's some ongoing works. Expect some slight delays when passing through there. 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
4: Hello, I'm Chris McCarthy. A key intelligence agency says the return of a group of women with links to Islamic State does not warrant a change in Australia's terror threat level. Four women and nine children have left Syria and are expected to arrive in Sydney and Melbourne tomorrow. Police have confirmed some of the women will be charged with terrorism-related offences once they land. But ASIO Chief Mike Burgess says the cohort does not pose an immediate security risk.
5: Of course, it's up to them what they do when they get here, and if they start to exhibit signs that concern us, we and the police through the joint counter-terrorism teams will take action. But I'm not concerned immediately by their return, but they will get our attention, as you'd expect.
4: Three child protection workers in the Northern Territory have been stood down over their handling of reports relating to Kumanjai little baby before her alleged murder. The Territory's Minister for Children has flagged a full-scale investigation into her department. There's no suggestion of any wrongdoing by the five-year-old's family. The opposition claims the federal government's fuel security package is too little, too late. $10 billion will be set aside in next week's budget to boost petrol, diesel and jet fuel reserves to 50 days. Separately, the government would directly own a 1 billion litre stockpile. Liberal leader Angus Taylor says the plan is a weaker version of what the coalition proposed last week.
6: This is too little, too late. The government needs to get on with it. They're not going that far, and that's disappointing. They're going to compete in the market with the private sector. This is what this government always thinks that the government is the entire answer. We want to work with the private sector.
4: Victorian Treasurer Jacqueline Symes has left the door open to ending the COVID debt levy on big business early. The 10-year levy was introduced in 2023 and slugs businesses higher payroll tax to help claw back the money borrowed during the pandemic. And researchers at QIMR Berghofer have created a new AI tool giving pathologists supervision to spot hidden cancer markers in tissue samples. The technology is faster and cheaper than traditional methods and is able to accurately identify a number of cancers earlier than current technology. Professor Kwan Nguyen says doctors will be able to better treat remote patients
7: and make the diagnosis from their own office in the central area. By doing that, they can provide expert service to people that are far away from the center.
4: Checking sport, Melbourne coach Stephen King insists his side aren't distracted amid the club's CEO change. The Demons sacked Paul Guerrera last week with Dan Taylor to become permanent chief in a few months' time. NRL star Nico Hines is urging the Rugby League and other sporting codes to follow the lead of the AFL when it comes to mental health reforms, and Melbourne's Federation Square will not be showing any Socceroos matches during next month's World Cup, citing wild celebrations and crowd behaviour in past years. That's the latest. I'm Chris McCarthy.
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0: 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Sunny day, beautiful light evening winds. 35 was our maximum today. And tomorrow, another beautiful sunny day and 33 degrees. Coast watch, a high tide of 6 metres in at 8 p.m. tonight. And then a low of 1.79 at 3 a.m. tomorrow morning. Now, straight into today's Rate the Music Top 30. I have the document in my hand. And at number 22 today is the classic Jerry Rafferty and Baker Street on Drive.

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0: big stars. Great song. That's Counting Crows, and that's Mr. Jones in at number 6 on today's Rate the Music Top 30. Eurythmics at number 9, Missionary Man, and Jerry Rafferty's Baker Street at number 22. Yep, keep rating our songs, keep creating our top 30s, and we'll keep playing you 3 of them every afternoon straight after 5. Thanks to sponsors Lexus of Darwin. Up next on the program, we'll be taking a little trip to Portland in Oregon to see the Dandy Warhols on Territory.
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2: 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For You Gotta Love the 80s, it's my old pal Sammy Leadfoot Hager. The tribute will freak you out on Uriah Heep, the band April Wine, and even a little band out of Texas, ZZ Top. It's only here on Alice's Attic, the rare radio show that's well done, except when you ask for it raw or lightly seared. Join Alice's Attic right here later on. 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

0: that she's so high, Tal Bachman. Tal Bachman is the son of the Bachman in Bachman Turner Overdrive. Remember that band? They were big for a while. Now, Leo Fenocchiaro, our chief minister, said yesterday, my first overseas trip as chief minister was to Japan, where I met with defense representatives. I would absolutely welcome a greater Japanese presence in the territory, particularly given their continued participation in various exercises. However, the world is a complex place, and Japan will make these decisions based on its own operational needs. And they have. They're going to stay in Townsville. There you go. That's the Japanese. We won't see too many troops here in Darwin in the near future. That's for sure. Up next, Billy Idol and Little Sweet 16.
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7: Roads are moving pretty nicely across the afternoon. No real issues to report at this stage. On the Stuart Highway, though, at Bilbo Road, there are some slight disruptions and speeds reduced in places around ongoing roadworks. To Palmerston at Roystoney Avenue between Terry Drive and Lambrick Avenue, there's some ongoing works happening through there as well. And at Linko Road near the Palmerston Regional Hospital, there's some works here too. 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

0: fresh for 26. You heard it on Territory FM. That's Sam Fender, and that's A Little Bit Closer right here on Drive. US President Donald Trump has announced his mission to reopen the Strait of Hormuz is being paused while he seeks once again a deal with Iran. Now, additionally, the fact that the great progress has been made toward a complete and final agreement with the representatives of Iran, said Donald Trump, we have mutually agreed that while the blockade will remain in full force and effect, Project Freedom, the movement of ships through the Strait of Hormuz, will be paused for a short period of time to see whether or not the agreement can be finalized and signed. I think Donald Trump's desperate to get this thing through because it's proving very, very unpopular in the United States. Many people against the war in the United States and many people against Donald Trump because he took the US into the war. Let's hope it's wrapped up very, very soon. Up next, Broken Wings, Mr. Mister, on Territory.
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0: originally written by Peter Frampton. That's their version from Big Mountain. Baby, I Love Your Way. And that's wrapping up Drive on this Wednesday afternoon. Thank you so much for your company. I'll be back with you tomorrow afternoon at 3. If you want a superset, get the details in. We're all heading into Alice's Attic straight after the 6 p.m. news. And don't forget to start your day tomorrow with our More Music Breakfast Show with Jax. Thanks to sponsors, Air North, right here on Territory. Have a wonderful night.
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2: Roads are moving pretty nicely across the afternoon. No real issues to report at this stage. On the Stuart Highway, though, at Bilbo Road, there are some slight disruptions and speeds reduced in places around ongoing roadworks. To Palmerston at Roystoney Avenue between Terry Drive and Lambrick Avenue, there's some ongoing works happening through there as well. And at Linko Road near the Palmerston Regional Hospital, there's some works here too. 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
6: Hello, I'm Chris McCarthy. The Northern Territory's Child Protection Minister has flagged a broader investigation into how the department operates after three staff were sacked over their handling of reports concerning Kumanjai Little Baby. Multiple reports were made about the girl's home circumstances before her alleged murder. There is no suggestion of any wrongdoing by the five-year-old's family. Minister Robin Cahill says she asked the department last week whether there are any areas of concern related to the girl and was told there were none.
7: Requested a full brief, and I can't go into the details of what was in that brief, but suffice it to say it caused me enough concern to say that we had to investigate how those processes have been executed.
6: Liberal Senator James Patterson has been involved in a confrontation with a One Nation volunteer in Farrer. Senator Patterson has been highlighting the dangers of One Nation ahead of this Saturday's by-election in the federal seat. The altercation was filmed as Senator Patterson was confronted by a party member.
8: You, I had never assaulted anyone.
9: Yes, you did. You just grabbed my phone.
8: I grabbed your phone because you don't have permission to video it.
9: It's a public place.
8: You're a lying, deceitful man.
9: That's an assault, mate.
8: You're a lying, deceitful man, and you're utilising as a defamation.
9: Alan, come on. You're responsible for your conduct, mate.
6: A man accused of wearing an anti-Semitic shirt outside the Bondi Royal Commission venue is now in police custody. The 68-year-old was moved on by police patrolling outside the building in Sydney this morning. He's since attended a local police station and been arrested. Victoria's Police Commissioner has confirmed organised crime syndicates are behind a spate of firebombings in Melbourne's CBD. More than 20 hospitality venues have been attacked, with more businesses receiving threatening messages from a cartel claiming responsibility. Commissioner Mike Bush says investigators are determined to work out what's driving the attacks.
10: And what we must find out is who is orchestrating this crime scourge. Who is behind this? Who's pulling the strings? But we are open to all possibilities and eventualities.
6: Also making news, federal police are preparing to arrest a cohort of ISIS brides upon their arrival in Australia tomorrow, with their children expected to undergo a de-radicalisation program. The federal government will make a $10 billion investment in expanding Australia's fuel reserves in next week's budget, and New South Wales detectives are investigating whether street racing was a factor in a fatal car crash in Sydney's Royal National Park. Checking sports, and Kilda forward Liam Ryan will miss Saturday's clash against the Gold Coast in Darwin as he continues to deal with a corked hip. Meanwhile, the Suns will be without Brownlow medalist Matt Rowell as he battles an ankle injury. The PNG Chiefs have confirmed the signing of South Sydney's record try scorer Alex Johnston on a 1-year contract for their debut season in 2028. And it's fight night for Aussie super welterweight boxer Nikita Zhu. He's taking on Spain's Oscar Diaz in Newcastle. That's the latest. I'm Chris McCarthy.
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0: now a Wednesday edition of Alice's Attic with the man behind the mic, Alice Cooper.
1: Friends, Romans, country people, put down your beers. Alice Cooper is here to provide rock and talk that doesn't suck. Happy Wednesday, the 6th. One of the people speaking to you is playing at the Daytona International Speedway tomorrow. And it's me. I've actually been to the 500. And it was funny because this kid, Montgomery, was a young kid. He was in the third race. And young guy. And he says, I have a picture of you on my car. I go, cool. And he won the race. So my picture was in the winning circle at Daytona. All right, let's move to the musical portion of our evening right

0: It's all the hits from coast to coast on Cooper's Countdown. 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
1: Quick, how many years ago was 1971? Where are my math geniuses? Oh, yes, it was 55 years ago. So, on tonight's Cooper Countdown, we're going to check out the charts for May 6th, 1971. Interestingly, I was pretty closely connected to four out of the five artists on the charts, and three of those have sadly passed away. So, here we go. Number five slot was Brewer and Shipley, who I'm going to guess are one-hit wonders, thanks to this song, One Toke Over the Line. Remember that? My friend John Lennon was number four, thanks to his protest song, Power to the People, where John shares writing credits with the Plastic Ono Band. Interestingly, Paul McCartney followed Lennon on the charts with his tune, Another Day. At number two is yet another band so important to my life, with influences and friendship, The Doors, Lover Madly. Okay, here we go. Number one tune this day in 1971 was Janis Joplin and Me and Bobby McGee, a song written by Kris Kristofferson.
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0: 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Late Night Love. 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

0: It could be a love letter. It could be hate mail. It could be an Amazon delivery confirmation for a recent straitjacket purchase. Either way, you wrote it. Alice reads it on Alice's email.
1: Alice Cooper, I am one of the guys who dropped panties from the helicopter over the Hollywood Bowl on June 13, 1972. I was friend and neighbors of Dan Richards, who owned and flew the helicopter. I was his co-pilot and panty dropper on the very costly flight. Shortly after that adventure, I moved to Canada and am happily settled here. I have written a short story about our adventure and would like to share it with you. I might submit this story to the Rolling Stone magazine, but not without your permission. Best regards, Lane Helms. Wow. You was the panty dropper. Okay, this is a very famous thing for people that don't know about this. We played the Hollywood Bowl at the height of our insanity. And, of course, School's Out came with panties instead of a sleeve to cover the record. He opened up the desk, and there was a pair of panties in there. So we decided at Hollywood Bowl that we would bomb the audience with panties. And this is one of the guys. Wow. All right. Well, that's very cool to know. Yeah, go ahead. Put the story in. This Day in Rock is coming up. That's not about underwear, and it's coming up shortly.
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0: Alice is away from the mic for a moment. He went looking for his baseball cards. Did that mannequin just move? Anyway, more rock, then more Alice.

0: share a birthday with Nikki Sixx, Elvis, Britney Spears, or Bono? Well, you're about to find out, because Alice Cooper's going to invite you to blow out the candles for some festive celebrity birthday bashes.
1: My Detroit pal, Bob Seger, turns 81 today. Started out in the early 60s in a trio called the Decibels, and then a few more lineups, including Doug Brown and the Omens, and then Bob Seger and the Last Herd, H-E-A-R-D. All right. I've known Bob forever, being from Detroit myself, and East Side Story is the only song I've ever recorded that is one of his. We did that on the Breadcrumbs album. EP, actually, wasn't really an album. Of course, the world knows Bob best as a solo artist and with his Silver Bullet band. Fire Down Below, Popsicle.

0: 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Hopefully your favourite singer or band has 3 songs we can play. Just another way Territory plays the most music for your drive home. 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
7: Hello again, it's me, your Uncle Alice Cooper, here to get up to stuff and nonsense. And I'm glad you've joined me up here in the attic. And if your allergies are bothering you because of all the dust, sorry, the housekeepers are too scared to come up here, and I can't say I blame them. Moving on, for the fine hour of radio, I might play you tunes from the 80s, relate one of my tales, and share rock trivia with you, or I might not. You'll just have to stay tuned to find out. So here's a little laid-back number for you. Yo!

0: The scent of Aquanet, the silky smooth feel of spandex, and a cassette cranked up on the Alpine in your Trans Am. 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
2: Well, there aren't as many songs written about cars as there are about love, but there are a ton of them. And of course, Queen did I'm in Love with My Car. But tonight's 80s tune is by the always jubilant Sammy Hagar. I Can't Drive 55 came out and protested the new U.S. maximum national speed limit, which was set at 55 miles per hour. Of course, that is impossible. Nobody actually can drive 55. And the video showed Hagar driving a black Ferrari 512 BBI and being chased by the California Highway Patrol. All right, I can't drive 55, and I don't blame you, Sammy.

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2: If you're a longtime listener of mine on the radio, you've probably heard me talk about the Doors a time or two. But have you ever heard me sing a Doors song with a member of the Doors? Okay, here's the scoop. When guitarist Robbie Krieger wants to sing something that Jim Morrison made famous, you say yes. On the internet, you can see me, Robbie, Tommy Thayer, and drummer Eric Singer doing this song. I think maybe it's our performance at the Rock and Roll Golf Classic. We did Backdoor Man. In the rock business, if there's a jam session, you never know what band you're going to get, and you never know what song you're going to do. So it's just, you sort of have to know a lot of songs. Anyways, tell me if you've ever sung with a Door by dropping a line to Alice at alicesattic.com. We did Light My Fire one time, and Robbie says, you're never going to be able to hit that last note. And I said, I will bet you I can't. And he says, all right. So we got to the very, very end.

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1: Guitarist Mick Box is the last surviving member of what well-known British rock group of the 70s? Uriah Heep. Mick was a founding member of the band and now at 78 still plays with them. We did a thing, Rock Meets Classic, with those guys, and I got to know Mick pretty well. 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

0: 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This week is from May 8, 1976. 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The Four Seasons remembered December 1963. Barry Manilow was trying to get that feeling again. And Wings were playing Silly Love Songs. 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

0: now a Wednesday edition of Alice's Attic with the man behind the mic, Alice Cooper.
1: Well, it's your favorite makeup-wearing grandfather who looks better in black leather than you do. No, not David Hasselhoff. It's Alice Cooper up here in Alice's Attic. Hasselhoff is one of the coolest guys you're ever going to meet. He is just one of those guys that when you meet him, he has no problem making fun of himself. And that to me is always a cool thing. I've got an email from someone who might be your teenager, and we'll finish things off with trivia from the band. But now, let's hear some music.

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2: Do you have any idea what the first big hit was for the band Genesis? It was Follow You, Follow Me, which came out in 1978 on the And Then There Were Three album. During Genesis' Turn It On Again tour, Phil Collins performed on the drums as well as the vocals, making it one of the very few songs in which he performs both simultaneously. Okay, you spell simultaneously. And tonight, I've got a great version of that hit written by Mike Rutherford. And it goes just like this. Follow You, Follow Me, live, Genesis.

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1: I obviously have never sent thee an email, so don't judge if I do a bad job. 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I am 15, and I wanted to say that I love listening to your logical nonsense every weekday on the radio. I've been listening since I was a wee little one, and a little after that, I came to your studio to do the kid DJ. I would love to do something like that again. My knowledge of classic rock songs was novice back then, so I would do much better now. Have a stupendous day, and I know I will be there. Get the reference? Eli.

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5: Alice is away from the mic for a moment. He went looking for his baseball cards. Did that mannequin just move? 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
1: What song by the band is about a visitor's experience in a town mentioned in the lyric's first line as Nazareth? I went down to Nazareth. The Wait. The lyrics include, I pulled into Nazareth, was feeling about half past dead. Just need some place where I could lay my head. Hey, mister, can you tell me where a man might find a bed? He just grinned, shook his head. No was all he said. Well, that was a very big hit for the band. And it was very cool song, because it wasn't like anything else on the radio. When you bring something to the table that nobody's done, that's pretty cool. And here's the late, great band, The Band, with The Wait.

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8: This is the time when nocturnal creatures begin to stir, when the moon and stars begin to work their magic, and when the best rock music sounds just fine. And to guide us through this special time called the night, let's turn to the man who's been chosen as the lead negotiator between the dead and the undead. Broadcasting from somewhere in the Arizona desert, from a spot where the inhabitants of hell go for a little rest and relaxation. 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
9: How are you guys doing this evening? It's your DJ, Alice Cooper, here to do your evil bidding, as long as that includes requests for Aerosmith, Queen, and the Stones. I'm lucky enough to have played with all those bands. It was Adam Lambert and the Queen back in 2020 when we did the Firefight Australia fundraising concert. But we knew Queen way back when they first started. And a shout out to all my Aussies out there. We'll be coming there, I guarantee it, at some point. I've been there 14 times. So, I love it over there. Enough from me, let's get back to the music, starting with this one.

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1: What band began in Nova Scotia, Canada, 1969, formed by the Henman brothers, David and Richie, and their cousin Jim? April Wine. The family members were joined by Miles Goodwin to form April Wine, a name chosen simply because they were two words that sounded good together. And if these guys don't have a wine company after they retired, there's something really wrong. And here's one of their best-known songs, Roller.

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1: Freaks, this may be factual or not. Here we go. Canada has the most lakes on the planet. In 1972, Three Dog Night hosted and performed on the inaugural edition of Dick Clark's New Year's Rockin' Eve. New Yorkers drink seven times more coffee than people in the rest of America. Because in New York, you better be able to catch up. Falkland Islands has the most sheep per capita. With only about 3,000 people, the Falkland Islands are home to approximately 500,000 sheep. Very nervous sheep.

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6: 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Here's some more.

0: imitation is the sincerest form of flattery. Either that, or they just ran out of song ideas. Whichever the case, here's a Cooper's cover now.
1: 1978, Molly Hatchett's debut studio album contained a cover by another famous Southern rock band. Can you name the band and the songwriter? The song is Dreams I'll Never See, written by Greg Allman, and the Allman Brothers version, though, was just called Dreams. So let's hear Molly Hatchett, Dreams I'll Never See.

0: This Sunday is Mother's Day, so on the next Acoustic Storm, we'll feature maternally inspired theme sets with acoustic rockin' moms like Anne and Nancy Wilson of Heart, Pat Benatar and Chrissy Hynde of the Pretenders. 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

0: 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The Four Seasons remembered December 1963. Barry Manilow was trying to get that feeling again. And Wings were playing silly love songs. 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
5: 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I'm Laurie Lawrence. 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

0: 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They became the soundtrack for millions of rebellious teenagers with bad hair. Led Zepp, Boston, Queen and Bowie. So many rock legends with slick chords, tough bass lines and a few TVs thrown out the window. Our very own rocker, Jai Seymour, deep dives into the icons of rock every Sunday from 5 p.m. It's cool, calculated, and very loud. A Sunday night must listen. The Icons of Rock.
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5: 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I'm Laurie Lawrence. 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

0: This Sunday is Mother's Day, so on the next Acoustic Storm, we'll feature maternally inspired theme sets with acoustic rockin' moms like Anne and Nancy Wilson of Heart, Pat Benatar and Chrissy Hynde of the Pretenders. Plus the poetess of punk, Patti Smith, will be in the eye of the storm in words and music. So join me, Audrey Parrots, for the Mother's Day Acoustic Storm. 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

0: We've unlocked the vaults, and we're replaying Casey Kasem's American Top 40, the 70s. This week is from May 8, 1976. That's when the captain and Tennille taught us to shop around. The Four Seasons remembered December 1963. Barry Manilow was trying to get that feeling again. And Wings were playing silly love songs. 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
3: Good morning, I'm Toby Goff. A group of women and children linked to the terrorist group Islamic State are due to arrive in Sydney and Melbourne by tonight. Federal police have flagged some of the cohort will be arrested upon arrival, but haven't confirmed how many. The government maintains it has not assisted the cohort on their journey home, but Shadow Home Affairs Minister John O'Dunham is accusing the government of being more involved than they're letting on.
4: There was DNA testing and biometric certification that was undertaken on this group of people previously. They've provided them passports, and of course they've done the behind closed doors, nudge nudge, wink wink arrangement with Dr. Jamal Riffey to support the return of these people.
3: An alleged neo-Nazi who spoke at a rally outside New South Wales Parliament last November has been charged with a hate crime. Joel Davis was part of a group who made speeches and had a banner with the words "Abolish the Jewish Lobby" on it. He's been granted bail. The death of Kumanjaya Little Baby could see the Northern Territory's Children and Families Department overhauled. Three child protection workers have been stood down over their handling of multiple reports concerning the five-year-old before her alleged murder. There's no suggestion of any wrongdoing by the child's family, and Child Protection Minister Robin Cahill says the actions of the sacked staff show the need for a review.
5: I can't talk about the specifics of Kumanjaya Little Baby, so I can't comment in that context, but what I can tell you is the cases that I've reviewed, some of which go back a decade, I would have expected, had we stepped in earlier, there would have been a better outcome for those children.
3: Two people have now been charged after a car crashed into a weir at Sydney's Royal National Park. A passenger died after being unable to get out when the vehicle sank in the Audley Weir. Police have been told two cars were driving along the road before the vehicle left the roadway. The drivers of both cars are now facing charges. A virus-hit cruise ship is not making its way to the Canary Islands after patients were evacuated from the vessels. Three people have died, with at least one of those confirmed as having the uncommon hantavirus. 146 people remain on board, including four Australians, and the World Health Organization is tracing close contacts of those who are ill or have died. Also making news, US President Donald Trump has claimed progress is being made towards securing a complete agreement to end the conflict with Iran. Checking sport, Hawthorn has made three changes for tonight's clash against Fremantle in Perth, with co-captains John Newcombe and James Cecilia both overcoming injuries to play. The Hawks will be without Jack Scrimshaw, Finn McGuinness and Cal Jadeer. Pat Cummins has been offered Cricket Australia's contract extension through until the end of 2029. It would reportedly bring his earnings to $4 million a year. And Aussie boxer Nikita Zhu has claimed the vacant international super welterweight title with a sixth round TKO of Spaniard Oscar D.
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9: Yes, it is. Good morning. Here we are. Happy Thursday. Mini Friday, as I like to call it, or Friday Eve. Lots coming up this morning. Don't forget, I've got your chance to win a Mother's Day package a little bit later on in the show. It's valued at more than $400, and all you got to do is give me a call, and you go straight into that draw. Let's check out today's weather. 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Sunny one out there today, a top of 33 degrees. A little cooler overnight, it got down to 23. Your coast watch, a high tide at 9:30 this morning at 6.5 metres and a low at 3 p.m. sitting at just 3.3 metres. Up next, a croc attack in South Africa. It's always strange when it happens not in the territory. I'll give you the details about that real soon. Right now, though, here's the

0: Killer Queen on Territory. Hope you're having a great Thursday morning. A video is going viral from South Africa. Now, most crocodile videos that go viral are from the NT. However, this one comes after police officers in Africa were hoisted down to recover a body after it was believed to have been taken by a crocodile. Now, the officer is attached to the rope, but at the bottom of the rope is that crocodile. So it's quite an extraordinary piece of vision. The crocodile, of course, euthanized before roped up and then lifted up into the air with that officer. Also, a reminder to always be croc safe, especially here in the top end. Top Loader, Dancing in the Moonlight, coming your way next on Territory.
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0: Not too far away from the latest in news. Every day is a special day. I like to highlight which ones they are. Sometimes they're quite ludicrous. Other times they're very important. Let's start off with a fun one. National Roast a Leg of Lamb Day today. If you're wondering what you're going to have for dinner, suggest a leg of lamb. Celebrate the day. It's School Lunch Hero Day today as well, which does celebrate canteen and school food staff. So a big shout out to those legends. I used to love the lady at my canteen, Megsy. She was awesome. World Athletics Day promotes fitness and sport and healthy living. Those are your special days. Stick around. The latest in news. I've got more tunes from Crowded House coming your way. Santana. It's all still to come on the More Music Breakfast Show.
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6: Roads are moving pretty nicely across the afternoon. No real issues to report at this stage. On the Stuart Highway, though, at Bilbo Road, there are some slight disruptions and speeds reduced in places around ongoing roadworks. To Palmerston at Roystoney Avenue between Terry Drive and Lambrick Avenue, there's some ongoing works happening through there as well. And at Linko Road near the Palmerston Regional Hospital, there's some works here too. 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
8: Good morning, I'm Toby Goff. A group of women and children linked to the terrorist group Islamic State are due to arrive in Sydney and Melbourne by tonight. Federal police have flagged some of the cohort will be arrested upon arrival, but haven't confirmed how many. The government maintains it has not assisted the cohort on their journey home, but Shadow Home Affairs Minister John O'Dunham is accusing the government of being more involved than they're letting on.
9: There was DNA testing and biometric certification that was undertaken on this group of people previously. They provided them passports, and of course they've done the behind closed doors nudge nudge wink wink arrangement with Dr. Jamal Riffey to support the return of these people.
8: An alleged neo-Nazi who spoke at a rally outside New South Wales Parliament last November has been charged with a hate crime. Joel Davis was part of a group who made speeches and had a banner with the words "Abolish the Jewish Lobby" on it. He's been granted bail. The death of Kumanjaya Little Baby could see the Northern Territory's Children and Families Department overhauled. Three child protection workers have been stood down over their handling of multiple reports concerning the five-year-old before her alleged murder. There's no suggestion of any wrongdoing by the child's family, and Child Protection Minister Robin Cahill says the actions of the sacked staff show the need for a review.
10: I can't talk about the specifics of Kumanjaya Little Baby, so I can't comment in that context, but what I can tell you is the cases that I've reviewed, some of which go back a decade, I would have expected, had we stepped in earlier, there would have been a better outcome for those children.
8: Two people have now been charged after a car crashed into a weir at Sydney's Royal National Park. A passenger died after being unable to get out when the vehicle sank in the Audley Weir. Police have been told two cars were driving along the road before the vehicle left the roadway. The drivers of both cars are now facing charges. A virus-hit cruise ship is not making its way to the Canary Islands after patients were evacuated from the vessels. Three people have died, with at least one of those confirmed as having the uncommon hantavirus. 146 people remain on board, including four Australians, and the World Health Organization is tracing close contacts of those who are ill or have died. Also making news, US President Donald Trump has claimed progress is being made towards securing a complete agreement to end the conflict with Iran. Checking sport, Val Holmes has conceded he doesn't deserve to keep his slot in State of Origin. The Maroons veteran has been below his best in a winless start to the season with the Dragons. A TKO win for Australian boxer Nikita Zhu has come with controversy. His super welterweight bout with Oscar Diaz ending after landing two punches on the Spaniard while he was down. The 28-year-old later apologised, arguing he didn't see Diaz taking a knee. And Aussie cricket captain Pat Cummins has been offered a contract extension through until the end of 2029. That's the very latest.
11: 3, 2, 1. You're gonna
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0: 6:30 a.m. Good morning. It is Jax with you on the More Music Breakfast Show. 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Sunny one today. Tops of 33 degrees. A little cooler overnight. It got down to 23. Your coast watch. High tide 9:30 this morning. Sitting at 6.5 metres. A low tide at 3 p.m. Sitting at 3.3 metres. Let's get back into your tunes. Why don't we? Here's Cambodia. It's Kim Wilde on Territory 104.1. Hope you're having a great Thursday morning so far.

0: 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Do it for Dolly Days on tomorrow. Go Blue to end bullying across schools, workplaces, sports clubs, communities. Australians are all coming together in blue to raise awareness, spark conversations and support young people impacted by bullying. So if you've got something blue, chuck it on and make a difference for tomorrow. I'll be wearing blue, that's for sure. Your Day by the Stars coming your way next. Santana, also Eddie Brickell, What I Am. Up after that, stick around.
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0: Get those birthday shouts in this morning. I've got a $100 Aqua Park voucher to give away. Lots still to come this morning, actually. A $400 prize pack to give away tomorrow for Mother's Day. Your chance to get in the draw today is coming up shortly, so keep it by the phones. 1-800-808-588 if you want to get in that draw. Looking pretty good at the moment. There's only like two other people in it. So you've got a chance definitely at winning that $400 prize pack for Mother's Day. That's coming your way a little bit later, just after 8 a.m. this morning, or 7:30, I think, roughly. The latest in news is coming your way next. More tunes from Train. It's Drops of Jupiter. I've got that for you locked and loaded up after this.
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2: 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I mean, that song just blew up, you know, went 14 times platinum, 14. Number one in over 30 countries.
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7: 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Cameras about the place today. Keep in mind the speed camera at Stuart Highway, Hemming Road, catching inbound speeding motorists, and also Stuart Highway, Jenkins Road, catching inbound speeding motorists. 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
8: Good morning, I'm Toby Goff. A group of women and children linked to the Islamic State terrorist group is expected to arrive in Australia today. Federal politics reporter Nelson Scott.
9: Four women and nine children will land in Sydney and Melbourne tonight after leaving for Syria 7 years ago to support their husbands who were fighting for ISIS. Federal police are planning to charge some of the women upon arrival, but won't say how many. The children will undergo therapy, in addition to community integration and de-radicalisation programs. The government says it doesn't support the group's return, but has no legal basis to block their entry, as they're all Australian citizens. ASIO believes the cohort does not pose an immediate security threat. Nelson Scott, Canberra.
8: A man's been charged with wearing a shirt with a swastika on it outside the Royal Commission into Anti-Semitism in Sydney. The 68-year-old was moved on by police from a building in the CBD. There are reports suggesting the US and Iran are closing in on a one-page memo which could lay the platform to end the conflict in the Middle East. It's understood the deal would involve Tehran committing to a moratorium on nuclear enrichment if the US agrees to lift its economic sanctions. Former US ambassador to NATO Kurt Volker has told Fox News if the reports are accurate, it could provide a path forward.
10: Ending all of that without a much bigger military operation to go about regime change. This seems to be about the best deal that we can do.
8: A cruise ship hit by a deadly outbreak of the hantavirus is now heading towards the Canary Islands. Three people on board the MV Hondius have died, with at least one of those confirmed as having the uncommon hantavirus. 146 people remain on board, including four Australians. A report has found 61% of Aussies don't trust the federal government to take the right actions to improve housing availability. The Amplify poll of more than 4,000 people found overwhelming support for high-level changes to boost construction. Spokesperson Georgina Harrison says Australians want action on a number of factors.
11: They want to see the workforce in place that we need to build all these homes. If we can't have the skilled workforce in place, we're not going to get there. They want to see more commitment and pipeline for modern methods of construction. And they want to see housing tax settings change.
8: Also making news, one of Australia's leading energy companies are warning AI data centres could overwhelm the country's power grid. Checking sport, Angus Brayshaw's concussion payout claim has been rejected. The Australian Financial Complaints Authority ruling the Premiership Demon does not meet the terms of the policy payout based on his ability to perform daily tasks. Collingwood ruck Darcy Cameron will be out to prove his fitness at training this morning after suffering an ankle injury in the draw against the Hawks. And the second leg of the Champions League semi-finals are underway this morning, PSG currently leading Bayern Munich. That is the very latest.
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0: Hey, good morning. It is Jax. How are we feeling out there? 1-800-808-588 is that number here in the studio. If you want to give me a call, let me know what's going on. Let's check out today's weather thanks to station sponsors Dustin's Autos. 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It's a sunny one today. No surprises there. Atop of 33 degrees. A little cooler overnight, down to 23. Your coast watch with a high tide 9:30 this morning, sitting at 6.5 metres, and a low at 3 p.m. sitting at 3.3 metres. Lots still to come. Up next, did you hear about the Oz Post website crashing? What? Why? I'll tell you next. Here's Train, though. I love this song. It's Drops of Jupiter on the More Music Breakfast Show. Good morning.

0: Yeah, it's Christopher Cross on the More Music Breakfast Show. Hey, the Oz Post website went down for a while yesterday thanks to the lovable character Bluey. Yeah, that's right. There's new collectible Bluey coins. They've arrived in Australia. They're actual coins with Bluey on it. And look, Australia Post yesterday, it didn't take long for that website to feel overwhelmed. It was crashed due to so many people trying to buy these coins. It was crashed due to high demand. There are also hopes now that this Bluey coin has come out. And obviously it's for youngsters. It's obviously for other coin collectors as well. But there are hopes from coin collection gurus that this is the dawn of a new generation of coin collectors. The Bluey coin is all that it took. Look, the Oz Post website is now back up and running. Vance Joy, Fire on the Flood, coming your way next on Territory.
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Mrs. Robinson, it's the Lemonheads on the More Music Breakfast Show. Every morning this week, I've got your chance to win a huge prize pack. We've teamed up with sponsors Magnolia Flowers, Dobby's Butchery and Savas Footwear to give you the chance to win a Mother's Day package full of amazing prizes. It's more than $400. Yes, you heard that right. It's a massive prize pack. Flowers, a meat tray, even a $150 voucher to spend on shoes. If you do want to win this pack, all you've got to do is give me a call, 1-800-808-588, and I'll pop you in the draw tomorrow morning. We're going to draw that one out, 1-800-808-588. If you do want to get your name in the draw, there's only a couple of people in it at the moment, give me a call and tell me why you love your mum so much, or what is it about Mother's Day that you love? 1-800-808-588. 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The latest in news is coming your way next. More music from Eurogliders. 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
10: 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Keep in mind some works today, though, on the Stuart Highway at Billaroy Road and also Linko Road near the Palmerston Regional Hospital there. Don't forget the speed camera on McMillan's Road at Lee Point Road, catching inbound speeding motorists. At the moment, it'll take you about 16 minutes to get from the airport to the city. 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
11: Good morning, I'm Toby Goff. The New South Wales Police Commissioner says only 2 of 13 people with links to Islamic State returning to Australia today are expected to arrive in Sydney. 4 women and 9 children are returning from Syria, with the majority heading for Melbourne. Federal police have indicated some members of the group will be arrested on arrival, but did not say how many. Mal Lanyon says they'll continue working closely with federal counterparts.
12: My responsibility is to make sure the community of New South Wales is safe. So obviously with people returning from the cleared areas, people have been associated with terrorist organisations. We will actively monitor those people if they return to New South Wales.
11: The federal government maintains it has not been facilitating their return. The US president claims progress is being made towards securing a complete agreement to end the conflict with Iran. Donald Trump says he's had very good talks with Tehran in the last 24 hours. There are reports a one-page memorandum of understanding has been prepared, which could lay the path to end the war. An alleged neo-Nazi who spoke at a rally outside New South Wales Parliament has been charged with a hate crime. Jamel Wells has more.
13: Joel Davis was in a group of around 50 members of the National Socialist Network gathered outside Parliament in November. They chanted a Hitler Youth slogan and held a banner that read, "Abolish the Jewish Lobby." The 32-year-old has been charged with publicly inciting racial hatred. He's been granted bail and is due to face court next month. Jamil Wills reporting.
11: The federal government will reportedly promise a slight reduction in deficits in Tuesday's budget. The move is being seen as an attempt to thwart accusations its spending record has pushed up interest rates. The Victorian government is under pressure to reverse its decision to not show Socceroos matches at Federation Square during the World Cup. Melbourne Arts Precinct, who oversees the square, says the decision was reached after consideration of fan behaviour at previous games, but Shadow Police Minister Brad Batten has labelled it an absolute disgrace.
14: You can't close down an entire event because of the concerns of a minor few, otherwise we wouldn't have a grand final here in Melbourne each and every year. This is the reality of what happens when you have a shortage of police, that the decisions made are based on the fact we don't have the resources.
11: Also making news, women are being warned that ignoring common symptoms related to menopause can heighten the risk of developing severe depression. Checking sports, Sydney prop Spencer Lenu appears likely to leave the Roosters before his contract ends this year. Limited time on the field so far this season has fueled rumours of a move to the PNG Chiefs. PSG will face Arsenal in the Champions League final after beating Bayern Munich 6-5 on aggregate in the semis. Harry Kane levelled the score to 1-1 in the dying minutes of extra time, but it wasn't enough to knock down Paris Saint-Germain. And Australia's cricket captain Pat Cummins has been handed a contract extension through until the end of 2029. That's the latest. Remember the days of the old
1: school yard, yard. I do remember the days at the old school yard. Best days of your life. Look at School Bell Shouts, thanks to station sponsors SBA, Office National, Territory Proud of looking after Territory businesses every day, 35 Stuart Highway. Send us a message, head to our website, get your shout out in, and a big shout out to Isaac and Callum. Good on you guys, they're on their way to school this morning. Absolute legends, thanks for writing in. Big shout out to you, Isaac and Callum, on your way to school. Hey, E! News is coming your way next. Straight up after that, it's all gone viral. Stick around. Here's Eurogliders with Groove on Territory 104.

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0: Girls on Film on Territory 104.1. It's time to jump into your e-news. 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Dolly Parton has cancelled her Las Vegas residency as she continued to recover from ongoing health issues, telling fans, "Everything I have is treatable." The country music icon said that she is improving every day, which is good news, but is not back ready to jump back on stage. Here's what she had to say in a very Dolly Parton way.
1: Well, hey there, it's Dolly, and I'm here to give you an update on a few things going on in my life. First, it's concerning my health, and I have some good news and a little bad news, but the good news is I'm responding really well to meds and treatments, and I'm improving every day. Now, the bad news is it's going to take me a little while before I'm up to stage performance level because some of the meds and treatments make me a little bit swimmy-headed, as my grandma used to say. And, of course, I can't be dizzy carrying around banjos, guitars, and such on 5-inch heels.
0: Oh, bless her. So it does sound like she's getting better, but she's not quite at stage performance level. Doesn't get any more country than that, though, does it?
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3: The dragonflies are out, the air is turning, and the dry is officially here. Darwin, it's time to head to Mindle for Bass in the Grass. 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The lineup is stacked, featuring Galantis, Peking Duck, G-Flip, the Teske Brothers, Keter Alexander, and heaps more. 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

0: It's you two on Territory 104.1. 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Doing the rounds on social media are former employees of Amazon. Now, they've projected all around New York, big, massive projections on the side of buildings saying boycott the Met Gala, which is funded by Jeff Bezos, and this was on a couple of days ago. Now, one of the projections even went onto his apartment, and it was a full-blown video of the employees and people talking about their experiences with Jeff Bezos and working at Amazon. Take a listen to this.
1: What's going on, Jeff? Remember me, the fired Amazon worker that you signed off on the smear campaign, calling me not smart or articulate, but you also said to make me the face of the whole unionizing efforts against Amazon. And now you're going to have the Met Gala, where you're going to be surrounded by all these elites and billionaires and A-listers, when you have poverty right outside on the streets. We got to remind ourselves that it's more of us than it is of them, and when we fight back every time, we win. Billionaires shouldn't exist. Billionaires, they gotta go.
2: Jeff Bezos, my name is Mary Hill. I'm a 72-year-old warehouse worker at one of your facilities. When we struggle from paycheck to paycheck, from week to week, really angers me. Because if it weren't for every associate in every Amazon facility, he wouldn't have all those zeros behind his name.
0: It's sad. A lot of unhappy employees at Amazon, allegedly. They were projected all around New York, with a couple of employees sending a very direct message to Jeff Bezos. Coming up next, the 8 a.m. latest in news on Territory 104.1.
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9: Hey, good morning. It's a pretty good run on our roads at the moment. No major issues. Traffic is starting to build, though, around the city, also on parts of Tiger Brennan Drive and the Stuart Highway. No major dramas around the airport at the moment. Don't forget those works on the Stuart Highway, Billeroy Road, and also on Trower Road at the Perrott Drive. At the moment, it's going to take you about 20 minutes to get from Casuarina to the city. And don't forget the speed camera on the Stuart Highway at Hemming Road, catching inbound speeding motorists. Get that Queensland holiday feeling at Flight Centre. Escape to Port Douglas for 4 nights, 4-star with sunset sailing from $299 per person. Book now with Flight Centre, station sponsor. The Classics with Hoops, back from 10.
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11: Good morning, I'm Toby Goff.
4: The New South Wales Police Commissioner says only 2 of 13 people with links to Islamic State returning to Australia today are expected to arrive in Sydney. 4 women and 9 children are returning from Syria, with the majority heading for Melbourne. Federal police have indicated some members of the group will be arrested on arrival, but did not say how many. Mal Lanyon says they'll continue working closely with federal counterparts.
11: My responsibility is to make sure the community of New South Wales is safe. So obviously with people returning from the cleared areas, people have been associated with terrorist organisations. We will actively monitor those people if they return to New South Wales.
4: The federal government maintains it has not been facilitating their return. The US president claims progress is being made towards securing a complete agreement to end the conflict with Iran. Donald Trump says he's had very good talks with Tehran in the last 24 hours. There are reports a one-page memorandum of understanding has been prepared, which could lay the path to end the war. An alleged neo-Nazi who spoke at a rally outside New South Wales Parliament has been charged with a hate crime. Jamel Wells has more.
12: Joel Davis was in a group of around 50 members of the National Socialist Network gathered outside Parliament in November. They chanted a Hitler Youth slogan and held a banner that read, "Abolish the Jewish Lobby." The 32-year-old has been charged with publicly inciting racial hatred. He's been granted bail and is due to face court next month. Jamil Wills reporting.
4: The federal government will reportedly promise a slight reduction in deficits in Tuesday's budget. The move is being seen as an attempt to thwart accusations its spending record has pushed up interest rates. The Victorian government is under pressure to reverse its decision to not show Socceroos matches at Federation Square during the World Cup. Melbourne Arts Precinct, who oversees the square, says the decision was reached after consideration of fan behaviour at previous games, but Shadow Police Minister Brad Batten has labelled it an absolute disgrace.
13: You can't close down an entire event because of the concerns of a minor few, otherwise we wouldn't have a grand final here in Melbourne each and every year. This is the reality of what happens when you have a shortage of police, that the decisions made are based on the fact we don't have the resources.
4: Also making news, women are being warned that ignoring common symptoms related to menopause can heighten the risk of developing severe depression. Checking sport, PSG will face Arsenal in the Champions League final after beating Bayern Munich 6-5 on aggregate in their semi-final after a 1-1 draw in the second leg. Brownlow medalist Matt Rowell won't play for the Gold Coast on the weekend against St Kilda as he recovers from an ankle injury. And Australia's Cooper Connolly smashed his first IPL century, scoring 107 from 59 balls for Punjab, but Pat Cummins was player of the match, taking 2 crucial wickets in Sunrisers' 33-run win. That's the latest.
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0: Yes, it is. Good morning. Jack's taking you through until 10 a.m. Let's check out today's weather thanks to station sponsors Dustin's Autos. 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Sunny one today. No surprises there. A top of 33 degrees, a little cooler than yesterday, and a little cooler overnight, down to 23 degrees. Your coast watch, high tide on the way at 9:30 this morning at 6.5 metres, and a low tide at 3 p.m. sitting at 3.3 metres. Lots still to come. A local news hit up next. Right now, though, let's get back into your music with Kryptonite. It's Three Doors Down on Territory 104.1. Hope you're having a ripper Thursday morning.

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1: A quick local news hit. Home building in the Northern Territory has collapsed to near record lows, with new research revealing just one home was built for every three that was needed last year to keep pace with population growth. The Territory delivered a mere 449 homes last year, falling drastically short of the 1,469 dwellings needed to accommodate its population growth. Moving on to the Territory Road Policing Division, they have charged two females with dangerous drug offences in Johnston. The Northern Territory Police Force has also arrested a man after an unlawful entry in Wagamun last week. A 30-year-old man had allegedly unlawfully entered a residence and caused damage to each room. Officers from Strike Force Trident, Dog Operations Unit and General Duties attended the scene and apprehended the offender, who was hiding nearby. That's a local news hit. Last minute call right now to get your birthday shouts in. If you've got one for me, 1-800-808-588, or send us a message. Men at Work, Be Good Johnny, coming your way next. More tunes from Olivia Dean. Just getting started on the More Music Breakfast Show.
0: We wind him up and let him loose. Might as well jump. Lord Hooper plays the classics from 10 a.m. for the workday. 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

It's Olivia Dean on Territory 104.1. Based on data and NAPLAN results, the top-ranked public primary schools, they've been released. Larrakia Primary in the centre of Darwin is at the top of the list. Well done to those legends. The school boasts an average Year 5 NAPLAN score of 512 and has around one-fifth of the students coming from nearby defence barracks. So second on the pretty prestigious list is Perrott Primary School, followed by Alloa Primary, Stuart Park Primary and Nightcliff Primary make up the Territory's top five public primary schools. Here's Collective Soul with Shine on the More Music Breakfast.

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3: Hey, good morning. It's a pretty good run on our roads at the moment. No major issues. Traffic is starting to build, though, around the city, also on parts of Tiger Brennan Drive and the Stewart Highway. No major dramas around the airport at the moment. Don't forget those works on the Stewart Highway, Billeroy Road, and also on Trower Road at the Perra Drive. At the moment, it's going to take you about 20 minutes to get from Casuarina to the city. And don't forget the speed camera on the Stewart Highway at Hemming Road, catching inbound speeding motorists. Get that Queensland holiday feeling at Flight Centre. Escape to Port Douglas for 4 nights, 4-star with sunset sailing from $299 per person. 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
4: Hello, I'm Toby Goff. 13 women and children linked to Islamic State fighters are due to land in Australia today. Federal police say some of the so-called ISIS brides will be arrested when they arrive in Sydney and Melbourne. The government maintains there's no legal basis to block their entry as they are Australian citizens. Independent Senator David Pocock has told Today it's a complex situation.
5: I think the thing that we really have to distinguish here is between grown adults and children who have had no say in going overseas, and surely we want them back here in Australia where they can both face the full force of the law and also be de-radicalised rather than over somewhere else in the world where they can be radicalised and at some later date come back.
4: Tehran is weighing up a United States proposal to end the two-month war in the Middle East. It's understood a one-page memorandum of understanding has been prepared which could lay the path to end the war. Police are working to determine if two cars involved in a fatal crash in Sydney's Royal National Park were street racing. The passenger of one of the vehicles died after becoming trapped when it left the roadway and plunged into the Audley Weir. The driver and the person behind the wheel of the other car travelling along the road at the same time have both been charged. Latest insolvency data shows a growing number of small businesses are being forced to close. More than 600 in the state have flagged a need to restructure or shut their doors since the March interest rate rise. Business New South Wales Chief Executive Dan Hunter says many are doing it tough.
6: People's top line revenue is being squeezed because people are spending less. Their debt is going up, causing their expenses to go up. Fuel is contributing to that.
4: The country's financial crimes watchdog is preparing to widen its investigations beyond the banking field. AUSTRAC will crack down on money laundering across the accountancy, legal and real estate sectors. A new program is being launched to help children with autism delve into community sports. Queensland University researchers have developed the online program to give coaches specialist training to support the kids. Dr. Claudia Madren says autistic children often face barriers in accessing sport.
7: These aren't limited to sensory challenges, in particularly in team environments, which can be quite noisy and overstimulating. They also have varying motor competencies.
4: And the recycling company, which runs a network of battery collection bins, is being accused of burning batteries rather than recycling them. Checking sport, the UEFA Champions League Grand Final is set. Paris Saint-Germain will take on Arsenal after drawing their second semi-final leg with Bayern Munich. A tie was all PSG needed to advance 6-5 on aggregate. Penrith playmakers say they aren't worried about the NRL club's future, despite rumours many stars are wanting to contest the open market. And Aussie boxer Nikita Zhu is the new international super welterweight champion after defeating Spain's Oscar Diaz in 6 rounds in Newcastle. That is the very latest. 3, 2, 1.
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10: Good morning. It is Jax taking you through until 10. 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Sunny one today. Tops of 33. A little cooler overnight. It was down to 23. I was nice and cool this morning when I walked outside. Your coast watch, a high tide at 9:30 this morning, sitting at 6.5 metres. A low tide at 3 p.m., sitting at 3.3 metres. Hey, up next, time to start planning an awesome event that is happening just outside of Catherine. I'll tell you all about the Barunga Festival up next. Here is a great song. It's Kung Fu Fighting on Territory 104.1. Good morning.

0: The More Music Breakfast Show on Territory 104.1. Barunga Festival, it is on soon. It's time to start making your plans. They share traditional Indigenous culture with family, friends and any visitor that wants to come and check it out. That's at the heart of the Barunga Festival. But of course, there is music going to be down there as well. The big battle of the bands is happening. So many great artists lined up to perform. Also, sport, a great game of footy is played out there. Lots of people love to get around that. Check out more at the festival, about the festival rather, barungafestival.com.au is that website. It's on from the 5th to the 7th of June in the remote Aboriginal community of Barunga, about 80 kilometres southeast of Katherine. Hey, up next, got your chance to get into your birthday shouts, $100 Aqua Park voucher. If it's your birthday, let me know, or someone you know, make sure you send it through to Territory FM on our Facebook page. Your star guide is up next. Men at Work around the corner. Stick around.
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0: It's your birthday shouts this morning, thanks to station sponsors Aqua Park Darwin. If you've got a friend, anybody out there with a birthday, let me know. You can go in the draw to win a $100 voucher from station sponsors Aqua Park Darwin. Head on down to the waterfront, jump, slip, have an absolute ball on that thing. Happy birthday, and a big shout out to Shailene, turning 32 today. Happy birthday, Shailene. Good luck. You're in the draw. Have a great day. Also, a big happy birthday to Ryan. He's turning 38 years young today. Happy birthday, Ryan. All of you guys are in the draw to win that $100 Aqua Park voucher. You can go along and check it out with the family. The latest Indian news is coming your way next on Territory.
1: 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The Insufficient 80s is back this weekend.
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4: Hey, good morning. It's a pretty good run on our roads at the moment. No major issues. Traffic is starting to build, though, around the city. Also on parts of Tiger Brennan Drive and the Stuart Highway. No major dramas around the airport at the moment. Don't forget those works on the Stuart Highway, Billeroy Road, and also on Trower Road at the Perrott Drive. At the moment, it's going to take you about 20 minutes to get from Casuarina to the city. And don't forget the speed camera on the Stuart Highway at Hemming Road, catching inbound speeding motorists. Get that Queensland holiday feeling at Flight Centre. Escape to Port Douglas for 4 nights, 4-star with sunset sailing from $299 per person. 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
5: Hello, I'm Toby Goff. 13 women and children linked to Islamic State fighters are due to land in Australia today. Federal police say some of the so-called ISIS brides will be arrested when they arrive in Sydney and Melbourne. The government maintains there's no legal basis to block their entry as they are Australian citizens. Independent Senator David Pocock has told Today it's a complex situation.
6: I think the thing that we really have to distinguish here is between grown adults and children who have had no say in going overseas, and surely we want them back here in Australia where they can both face the full force of the law and also be de-radicalised rather than over somewhere else in the world where they can be radicalised and at some later date come back.
5: Tehran is weighing up a United States proposal to end the 2-month war in the Middle East. It's understood a 1-page memorandum of understanding has been prepared which could lay the path to end the war. Police are working to determine if two cars involved in a fatal crash in Sydney's Royal National Park were street racing. The passenger of one of the vehicles died after becoming trapped when it left the roadway and plunged into the Audley Weir. The driver and the person behind the wheel of the other car travelling along the road at the same time have both been charged. Latest insolvency data shows a growing number of small businesses are being forced to close. More than 600 in the state have flagged a need to restructure or shut their doors since the March interest rate rise. Business New South Wales Chief Executive Dan Hunter says many are doing it tough.
7: It'll top top-line revenue is being squeezed because people are spending less. Their debt is going up, causing their expenses to go up. Fuel is contributing to that.
5: The country's financial crimes watchdog is preparing to widen its investigations beyond the banking field. AUSTRAC will crack down on money laundering across the accountancy, legal and real estate sectors. A new program is being launched to help children with autism delve into community sports. Queensland University researchers have developed the online program to give coaches specialist training to support the kids. Dr. Claudia Madren says autistic children often face barriers in accessing sport.
8: These aren't limited to sensory challenges, in particularly in team environments, which can be quite noisy and overstimulating. They also have varying motor competencies.
5: And the recycling company, which runs a network of battery collection bins, is being accused of burning batteries rather than recycling them. Checking sport, Hawthorn has made three changes for tonight's clash against Fremantle in Perth, with co-captains Jai Newcombe and James Cecilli both overcoming injuries to play. The Hawks will be without Jack Scrimshaw, Finn McGuinness and Cal Shadir. Angus Brayshaw's concussion payout claim has been rejected based on his ability to perform daily tasks. And PSG will face Arsenal in the Champions League final after beating Bayern Munich 6-5 on aggregate in their semi-final after a 1-1 draw in the second leg. That is the very latest.
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0: Good morning. It has gone 9 a.m. on a beautiful Thursday. 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Very sunny one today. Nice clear blue skies. A top of 33 degrees. A little cooler overnight. Down to 23 degrees. Your coast watch, a high tide at 9:30 this morning at 6.5 metres and a low tide at 3 p.m. sitting at just 3.3 metres. On the way next, your sports couch. Camp Fari was on over the weekend. I'll give you the results right now, though. Here's Switchfoot. Dare you to move on Territory 1041. Good morning. Well,

0: the Angels on Territory 104.1. It's time to jump into your sports couch. Thanks to station sponsors, the Essington School Darwin, delivering a world-class education. Australia's muddiest enduro race was on over the weekend. It was Camp Fari. On Sunday, they raced on a very, very muddy track at Cox Peninsula. And a big congratulations to Leighton Mitchell, who won the 2026 Camp Fari Bikes Division, with Chris Warwick, and Sam Turnbull completing the podium. Also, Gary Burns won the 2026 Camp Fari Quads Division, with Shane Munn and Stephen Pilkington a second and third. Two new winners this year. Usually they go on to win year after year after year. So maybe this is a streak for you guys. Very well done, and congratulations. I do love the Camp Fari. Hey, stick around. Walk It on Sunshine. Such a feel-good song. I'll play it for you next.
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0: 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Coming up to a quick traffic update. Still can give me a call, 1-800-808-588, if you see anything happening out and about on those roads. Garbage around the corner. 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
6: Hey, good morning. It's a pretty good run on our roads at the moment. No major issues. Traffic is starting to build, though, around the city, also on parts of Tiger Brennan Drive and the Stuart Highway. No major dramas around the airport at the moment. Don't forget those works on the Stuart Highway, Billeroy Road, and also on Trower Road at the Pera Drive. At the moment, it's going to take you about 20 minutes to get from Casuarina to the city. And don't forget the speed camera on the Stuart Highway at Hemming Road, catching inbound speeding motorists. Get that Queensland holiday feeling at Flight Centre. Escape to Port Douglas for 4 nights, 4-star with sunset sailing from $299 per person. Book now with Flight Centre, station sponsor. 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